make my day. Pump up the jam, pump it up while your feet are stumping. And the jam is pumping. 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
1: Watch out!
0: Remember this, kill your blood, carry fire. 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

0: one time or do you need it twice? 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It's time to give it up now, show me what you got.
1: Directo desde Colombia llega Beat Lovers Show by Danny G.

0: disco. 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
1: You are listening to Beat Lovers by Danny G.

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1: DJ Carlos B.
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1: Domination.
0: DJ Carlos
1: Vega. 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
1: Hey, yeah, I like this right here. 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
1: If you can't love yourself, how in the hell you gonna love somebody else? 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
0: Yeah, yes it is.
1: But I thought the old lady dropped it into the ocean in the air.
0: Well, baby, I went down and got it for you.

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See you at the bar, you was hardly talking. That's when I knew that your heart was scarring. 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Like, wait, babe, let me ask your pardon.